0: and try to be better, 'cause we could be something. 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
1: Did you take a wrong turn to pass me by? 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I was falling faster than the speed of light.

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Are you with me? 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

0: this is Radio T, and I'm about to play some hits for all you fellows and ladies and gentlemen out there. Now, who was my next caller?
1: Yeah, I was talking.
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All the people in the house tonight, and let me hear it say yeah, yeah. Yeah, yeah. All the people in the house tonight, and let me hear it say yeah. Yeah. All the people in the house tonight, and let me hear it say yeah, yeah. Yeah, yeah.

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Well, I'm the professor, and all I can tell you is why you're still sleeping, the saints are still weeping, 'cause things you call dead haven't yet had the chance to be born. I'm the Scat Man.